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2: 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Hit us up on the phone lines, 801-359-9191. 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We'll hook up your favorite track from yesteryear, whether it's disco, whether it's some rock, or some hip house, whatever the case may be. We got it. If we don't got it, we'll remix it and get it for you right here on Liquid Rhythms Mix Show. So definitely it is 100% listener requested, so put them in as soon as you can so we can get them on as soon as we can. In the background now, we got Stez doing his thing with Rising on Livid Music. Medun is back with Wild on House for Artists. Who else we got? We got the man himself. Been around for a while. The song's been around for a while, but he remixed it 2026 style on Hexagon Records. For those of you that's been around a while, you know what I'm talking about. Richard Vision, the track is called Move Your Body. As soon as you hear it, you'll know what it is, because he remixed it really, really good, but he stayed pretty true to the original. So we got some Squad coming back with The Future on Essential Records, and a few others in this next set. So yeah, let's get to the underground right here on Liquid Rhythms Mix Show, 90.9 FM, KRCL. Here we go.

We freak like that. We freak like that. We freak like that. We freak like that. We freak like that. We freak like that.

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We came to get wild, wild. We came to get. We came to get wild, wild. We came to get. We came to get wild, wild. We came to get. We came to get wild. We came to get. We came to get. We came to get. We came to get. We came to get. We came to get. We came to get. We came to get. We came to get. We came to get. We came to get. We came to get. We came to get. We came to get. We came to get. We came to get. We came to get. We came to get.

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2: 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But of course, underground hip hop. 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Then you know what happens at midnight. You know what happens, right? 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We pump up the volume. We pump up the bass. We dance around. 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Thank you for stepping up, doing your thing during the summer drive, 2026 style. Again, thank you very much. If you couldn't do it this time, maybe next time or the next time after that. If you see us out in the wild, we got a lot of events coming up. Make sure and stop by and say hey. You know, you may get a hat or a t-shirt or something like that. I can't say that for sure, but you never know. But definitely stop by and say hey and see what's going on in the KRCL world. In the background now, we got Squad the Future doing his thing on Essential Records. We also got some Johan S hooking up with Rafi Habel, Mr. Policeman on Municipal Records. Diego San Diego is back with Vominos on Contour Records. Green Velvet hooking up with Delta Bounce Your Body on Hellbentes Records. Rod Carrillo doing his thing with Diego Brown. Keep moving, you'll get the message. Keep moving. Bootleg White Label right now will be released in about 2 or 3 weeks, but if it's your sound, definitely stay in the know about it so you can get it when it is released. Let's get back to the underground right here on Liquid Rhythms Mix Show, 90.9 FM KRCL. 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
2: 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Utah Arts Festival, the 37th annual Juneteenth Freedom Festival. 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And there you go. You will be in there for a while, so definitely grab a couple drinks and grab some friends and have some fun. If you want to find out what's dropped in the mix as it happens live in the mix, right here on Liquid Rhythms Mix Show, follow me at the X handle KenBarola, two N's, or the X handle KRCL Radio, or the hashtag Liquid Rhythms Mix Show, or however you have it saved. Just coming out of Carrillo Jr.'s Don't Go, the rendition, the remake of the old Yaz or Yazoo, whichever you prefer to call him, Don't Go. It's on Tank Floor. Before that, Bart Skills hooking up with Denzel Coy. Your Mind Is On, Your Mind On Acid on Drum Code. Before that, Blaster Jacks hooking up with Luciana. Time Bomb, Maximize Records. In the background now, we got Candy Station, Hallelujah Anyway, white label right now, a couple weeks for release. Milk Sugar and James Hur doing their thing with I Like It on Golden Recordings. Rouge is back with All of My Days on House U. And the man himself, been around forever, David Morales, doing his thing with Tiger Wilson Craven on Dur Dim Records, and a few others in this next set. So yeah, it's time to change the vibe. Time to get filtered, funky, disco-y, jazzy, deep, all that good stuff right here in this next set. So yeah, let's get to the underground right here on Liquid Rhythms Mix Show, 90.9 FM, KRCL. Here we go.

the sun turned green, I said I didn't know. And they told me that the moon turned blue,

I Don't Need No Doctor, a little Trey, Pebbles and Marbles, live and acoustic with Jeff Tansky. Slow tune from My Morning Jacket. I got a little Bare Naked Ladies queued up for you here, some Uncle Tupelo, some White Stripes. Oh, it's all good. You're not going to want to go anywhere. Thanks for tuning in. Stick with me all morning. I'll be here until 10 a.m.

Little White Stripes there. I'm Lonely, But I Ain't That Lonely Yet from Get Behind Me, Satan. Sun in an Empty Room from The Weaker Thens before that from the album Reunion Tour. Little Uncle Tupelo with New Madrid. Started things off with Bare Naked Ladies' When I Fall from Born on a Pirate Ship. Nice long set of music there, and a nice long set of music coming up, starting off with the Felice Brothers here. I got some Jayhawks coming up, some Steve Page, little Ben Folds. Yeah. Hey, stay tuned. Not Saturday Sage, that's coming up next. Speaking of Saturday Sage, coming up next, Afternoon Delights. After that, from 1 to 4, Smile Jamaica, World Village, a good day of music lined up for you here on KRCL. This is Saturday Breakfast Jam. I'm Griffin, filling in for Shanna Lee. Proud to do it. Thanks for tuning in.

Spitting Folds there, off the album So There with Phone in a Pool. Before that, Stephen Page, former frontman of the Bare Naked Ladies, with his solo record Discipline Heal Thyself Part 2, that was Nothing Special, the song. Leaving the Monsters Behind from the Jayhawks, started that out with Jazz on the Autobahn. Coming up next, I got a little Ween queued up for you, some Big Star, Daniel Romano. Oh, it's all good. 90.9 FM KRCL. Thanks for tuning in. It's Saturday Breakfast Jam.

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That's what they explain to me. 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

About a month and a half ago, my buddy Al Bonetta and me was in Washington, D.C., and Al had his video camera with him. And we decided to play tourists because we had a day off after the show. So we went to see a couple of things like the Lincoln Memorial and a hot dog stand and Kennedy's grave. And we went over to the Vietnam Veterans Memorial. I'd never been there before. I'd seen pictures of it. So I looked up, both Al and me looked up guys in the telephone book there. That's what it looks like. They got these little phone books around you. You look up the person's name you want to see. It tells you which part of the wall to go to. So we looked up our friends in there and went and found their names on the wall. And when you stand there looking at their names, it's black marble and you can see your reflection in the wall. So if you ever get the chance to go there, I suggest you go to the place. It's a pretty fitting memorial. Sam Stone came home to his wife and family after serving in the conflict overseas. And the time that he'd served had shattered all his nerves and left a little shrapnel

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0: Yeah, man. Mr. Prine, John Prine, doing Sam Stone after his visit to the Arlington National Cemetery and seeing the graves of some of his friends there. And we heard one from Steve Goodman, My Old Man, a Father's Day song. I'm going to play another Steve Goodman song for you here in just a second. And it's all about baseball and the city of Chicago. That's coming right up. In the meantime, this is Sean Colvin with a song from Robbie Robertson.

by the shores of old Lake Michigan, where the hawk wind blows so cold. An old Cub fan lay dying in his midnight hour, the toll. Round his bed, his friends had all gathered. They knew his time was short. And on his head, they put this bright blue cap from his all-time favorite sport. Told him, it's late, it's getting dark in here, and I know it's time to go. But before I leave the lineup, boys, there's just one thing that I'd like to know.

and the doormat of the National League. He told his friends, you know the law of averages says anything will happen that can. That's what it says. But the last time the Cubs won a National League pennant was the year we dropped the bomb on Japan. The Cubs made me a criminal, sent me down a wayward path. They stole my youth from me. That's the truth. I'd forsake my teachers to go sit in the bleachers in flagrant truancy. And then one thing led to another. And soon I discovered alcohol, gambling, dope, football, hockey, lacrosse, tennis. But what do you expect when you raise up a young boy's hopes and then just crush them like so many paper beer cups? Year after year after year, after year after year after year after year after year, till those hopes are just so much popcorn for the pigeons beneath the L tracks to eat. He said, you know, I'll never see Wrigley Field anymore before my eternal rest. So if you have your pencils and your scorecards ready, I'll read you my last request. He said, give me a doubleheader funeral in Wrigley Field on some sunny weekend day, no lights. Have the organ play the national anthem, and then a little na-na-na-na, hey, hey, hey, goodbye. Make six bullpen pitchers carry my coffin, and six groundskeepers clear my path. Have the umpires bark me out at every base in all their holy wrath. It's a beautiful day for a funeral. Hey, Ernie, let's play too. Somebody go get Jack Brickhouse to come back and conduct just one more interview. Have the Cubbies run right out into the middle of the field. Have Keith Moreland drop a routine fly. Give everybody two bags of peanuts and a frosty malt, and I'll be ready to die. Build a big fire on home plate out of your Louisville Slugger baseball bats and toss my coffin in. Let my ashes blow in a beautiful snow from the prevailing 30-mile-an-hour southwest wind. When my last remains go flying over the left field wall, we'll bid the bleacher bums adieu. And I will come to my final resting place out on Waveland Avenue. The dying man's friends told him to cut it out. They said, stop it, that's an awful shame. He whispered, don't cry, we'll meet by and by near the Heavenly Hall of Fame. He said, I've got season's tickets to watch the Angels now. So it's just what I'm gonna do. He said, but you, the living, you're stuck here with the Cubs. So it's me that feels sorry for you.

talked to a guy on the phone that said he, last time he saw the Cubs, he was with his grandfather and his father, and the Cubs lost 8-3. It was 50 degrees, and it was in the rain. And I said, yeah, that's about perfect, you know. That's about perfect for the dying Cub fans' last request from Steve Goodman for Father's Day today on KRCL. And with that said, man, are we going to get... Are you ready? Because it's time to get down.

0: it's really inspired by my mother and her quilting group and my experiences, you know, watching them over the years and the drama in the quilting community.
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2: That's SLC author Eli McCann on a recent Radioactive talking about his upcoming novel Stitched, which critics are calling one part Schitt's Creek, one part Golden Girls.
0: I'm really, really grateful for Torrey House for seeing the vision, because I pitched this novel to a lot of publishers for a while, and I kept being told, we really love it, but we're not sure people want to read a book about old ladies and young gay men. Why don't you rewrite it and have it be about young women and write in romance? And I just kept saying, no, that's not
3: not a romanticy.
0: And I feel so vindicated right now that as soon as people heard what the book was about, the response we've gotten across the country from thousands and thousands of people is, I want to read this book today.
2: Eli McCann talking with Lara Jones and Nick Burns. Stitched will be released in September and is currently available for pre-order through Torrey House Press. 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
5: And it's happening every single day. All over the place, man. You just got to lift your head up a little bit, because beauty is lurking everywhere. Even in the girl with faraway eyes, the Rolling Stones, Marshall Tucker, Steve Goodman did the Dying Cub Fan's Last Request for Father's Day, Sean Colvin with Twilight, John Prine with Sam Stone, and Steve Goodman with My Old Man to start things off. And while we're over here, on the southern side of the Sagebrush Trail, how about the amazing Rhythm Aces? Yeah, man. Here we go.

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0: All right, the race is on. Mr. George Jones happening. A little bit after 11 o'clock, we got two more hours of Sagebrush Magic coming your way. Beautiful music, and some of it even rhymes. Charlie Rich, Behind Closed Doors, The Amazing Rhythm Aces, Third Rate Romance, Marshall Tucker Band, Heard It in a Love Song, The Rolling Stones, Faraway Eyes, Steve Goodman, A Dying Cub Fan's Last Request, Sean Colvin, Twilight, John Prine, Sam Stone, Steve Goodman started things off about an hour ago with My Old Man for our Father's Day extravaganza. We're sort of kind of running between the ditches here, trying to stay out of the saddest songs in the whole world, and we're finding our way into the comical side of music, I think. This one's written by Shel Silverstein.
1: When I was three and it didn't leave much.
0: Let's try that again. I'm not going to mess with Johnny.
1: Well, my daddy left home when I was three and he didn't leave much to Ma and me. Just this old guitar and an empty bottle of booze. Now, I don't blame him because he run and hid, but the meanest thing that he ever did was before he left, he went and named me Sue. Well, he must have thought that it was quite a joke and it got a lot of laughs from lots of folks. Seems I had to fight my whole life through. Some gal would giggle and I'd get red, and some guy'd laugh and I'd bust his head. I'll tell you, life ain't easy for a boy named Sue. Well, I grew up quick and I grew up mean.

0: At an old saloon on a street of mud, there at a table, dealing stud, sat a dirty mangy dog that named me Sue. Well, I knew that snake was my own sweet dad from a worn-out picture that my mother'd had, and I knew that scar on his cheek and his evil eye. He was big and bent and gray and old, and I looked at him and my blood ran cold, and I said, "My name is Sue, how do you do? How are you gonna die?" Yeah, that's what I told him. Well, I hit him hard right between the eyes, and he went down, but to my surprise, come up with a knife and cut off a piece of my ear. But I busted a chair right across his teeth, and we crashed through the wall and into the street, kicking and a-gouging in the mud and the blood and the beer. I tell you, I've fought tougher men, but I really can't remember when. He kicked like a mule and he bit like a crocodile. I heard him laugh and then I heard him cuss, and he went for his gun and I pulled mine first. He stood there looking at me and I saw him smile. He said, "Son, this world is rough, and if a man's gonna make it, he's gotta be tough. And I know I wouldn't be there to help you along. So I give you that name, and I said goodbye. I knew you'd have to get tough or die. And it's that name that helped to make you strong." Yeah. He said, "Now you just fought one hell of a fight, and I know you hate me, and you got the right to kill me now, and I wouldn't blame you if you do. But you ought to thank me before I die for the gravel in your guts and the spit in your eye, because I'm the that named you Sue." What could I do? I got all choked up and I threw down my gun, called him a paw and he called me a son, and I come away with a different point of view. And I think about him now and then, every time I try and every time I win. And if I ever have a son, I think I'm gonna name him Bill or George, anything but Sue. I still ain't that.
1: And that's my piece of advice for the day. Never mess with Johnny Cash.

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You know, where people play games with the night. God, it was too hot to sleep. I followed the sound of a jukebox coming from up the levee. All of a sudden, I could hear somebody whistling from right behind me.

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She said that voodoo stuff don't do

Everything that I possibly could for you. We used to ride around all over town, but they're putting you down for being around with me.

0: Woo. Just heard Utah's own Hadejda with Parasite here on KRCL. I was closing out a long set of local music of all bands that are performing at the Pogo Fest taking place downtown Salt Lake City at various venues. We also heard Hurtado with Teeth, 26 Fix with Tester Sneak, Rune Stomper in there with Quest, and kick things off with Jill Witt with A Sign. For more information on that event, check out the Instagram account, PogoFestSLC. Thank you so much for hanging out with me on Afternoon Delight here on KRCL. My name is Courtney. If you've missed a song title or want to revisit anything that you hear today, you can check out the playlist and the replay at krcl.org. Lined up next, I've got music from Pip Blom, Gurr, Blur, and more. 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
1: It's really inspired by my mother and her quilting group and my experiences, you know, watching them over the years and the drama in the quilting community.
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2: That's SLC author Eli McCann on a recent Radioactive talking about his upcoming novel Stitched, which critics are calling one part Schitt's Creek, one part Golden Girls.
1: I'm really, really grateful for Tory House for seeing the vision, because I pitched this novel to a lot of publishers for a while, and I kept being told, we really love it, but we're not sure people want to read a book about old ladies and young gay men. Why don't you rewrite it and have it be about young women and write in romance? And I just kept saying, no, that's not
0: not a romanticy.
1: And I feel so vindicated right now that as soon as people heard what the book was about, the response we've gotten across the country from thousands and thousands of people is, I want to read this book today.
2: Eli McCann talking with Laura Jones and Nick Burns. 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I'm Asha Pruitt, inviting you to get more local and more vocal weeknights at 6 on Radioactive. 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
0: All right, getting back into it. Up next, got music from the Amsterdam band Pip Blom. They are marking 10 years as a band with PB10. It's a new EP that revisits songs across their catalog, starting with the freshly reworked version of their track Hours. And that's what we're going to have a listen to now. 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

You just heard Blur with Park Life here on KRCL. Also in there, Gurr with Hot Summer. Kick things off with Pip Blom. That was Hours. We're just going to jump right back into the music. If you don't mind, lined up next, I've got Hatchie and Pains of Being Pure at Heart doing a track together. Cover of Jesus and Mary Chain, some Vanishing Twin, Beck, and new music from Avalanches. Kicking things off, Nation of Language, I'm Not Ready for the Change here on KRCL.

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0: Just heard music from Avalanches featuring Jamie XX. That was Every Single Weekend. The Avalanches share that new song. It's a full-length version of a track that originally appeared on a Jamie XX album. The Avalanches have also shared another new song a couple weeks ago, kind of hinting towards a new album. It's been, I think, around 5 years since we've had a new album from Avalanches, so I'm keeping my fingers crossed that that happens this year. Also on that set, we had Beck and Phoenix with Odyssey, Vanishing Twin with At Home in Strange Places, Hatchie with The Pains of Being Pure at Heart with the track, cover track, Sometimes Always, of course, originally done by Jesus of Mary Chain. Kick things off with Nation of Language, I'm Not Ready for the Change. Thank you so much for tuning in to Afternoon Delight and spending your Saturday right here with your listener-supported radio KRCL. My name is Courtney. I will be your host until 4 p.m. today, but make sure you stick around. Coming up at 4 o'clock, the one and only Robert with Smile Jamaica. Coming up in this final hour of the program, I've got music from Cola Boy, some Bat for Lashes, some Tame Impala, some Daphne, Green Tea Peng, and more. Stick around to KRCL.
1: 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Slug's print issues streets the first Friday of each month, available any place cool throughout the state of Utah. 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
0: Whoa. I thought there was supposed to be another one there. Getting back into it, up next, Mercy with Better Days here on KRCL.

0: UK Youth Group, capital letters. Daddy was no murderer. Here on 90.9 FM. We are halfway through Smile Jamaica. Don't forget at 7 o'clock, Steve will be coming in with World Village, followed with Youth Radio, loud and clear at 9 o'clock, your Saturday night specials. Let's run down what we heard. 60s, 70s, and 80s. So at the top, from 67, the Jamaicans, Ma and Pa. 67 single from a collection of theirs called Baba Boom Time, the great rock steady harmony group. Gregory Isaacs, another version of Created by the Father, great, great tune there from his album Soon Come, Virgin Frontline, 1978. Black Roots out of the UK doing The Father from a French collection of theirs called On the Frontline. That one was originally released 1983. And then Linton Kwesi Johnson in the UK, his dad had emigrated to England after World War II, did manual labor and died early. And so that was Linton's tribute to his father, Reggae Fidada. Didn't get his due. Great, great album of UK dub poetry called Making History on Mango. And then from the headline news release on Green Sleeves, the group Capital Letters, Daddy Was No Murderer. Leroy Smart on deck, Smile Jamaica. More fathers.
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0: 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That's what we're doing.
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0: 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So at the top, we got on Leroy Smart, Honor Your Mother and Father, his album, In London Clink, Attack Label 1978, UK Harmony Group Merger, doing Father's Children, their album, Prisoner of Your Love, Tacoma, Vinyl 1984, Ross Michael and the Sons of Negus, Naya Bingi, Psychedelia there, mixed by Lee Scratch Perry. Don't Sell Daddy No Whiskey, his group album there, Love Thy Neighbor, Live and Learn, 1984, out of DC vinyl. And then from a collection called Created by the Father from George Nux, Cactus, 1984. I get to keep moving forward, so we're going to switch it up a little bit with some soca sounds from the group Dell and the Sensations. Sugar Daddy. Smile, Jamaica.